0: Okay.
1: Can I just take a few minutes for myself?
0: Okay.
1: Is it okay if I step outside for a second?
0: Okay.
1: Is it okay if I leave and come back as someone else?
0: Okay.
1: Damn, it's hard sometimes to break the ice.
0: Okay.

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0: 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It just all comes together. It just all comes together.
1: Archives on a VH.

shout out the Discord fam. Silverman for sure. Reese, Iris, Snooty, Feige and Trev. Tim is in the house. Sophie, Isa from Poland. The talented Alec and Tom. Paul, James, Jenna, Matteo, Leo from London, Jojo from Vienna and Tori. Big love to Raven, Helene, Sierra, Ashley, Noha, Jasleen and Tyler. Isaac, Tasso, Shurov, Matt from Brooklyn, Henrique, Matisse, Jenny Mustard, Jess from SF, La Na Na Na, Alf and Mina's crew, Lexi, Anna and Yasmina. Maxime from France, Dijan, Lefty, Evan, and the talented Tef. Miguel is in the house. Jaden, Brian, the one and only RY, and Stefanos from the States. Big love to the Bajas from LA. I'm sorry if I pronounced that wrong. Chris, Sequoia, Josh, Jeff Coys, Kurz, Iga, and Jacob.

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1: So I'm asking you.
0: Because I look good. Good. You I look smell good. Good. I yes. feel good.
1: And you sing good.
0: And make love good.
1: Oh.

You smell good. 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

the lack of the funks, the funks, the funks, the funk back, lack of the funks.